0: goddess.
1: They're like,
0: good way.
1: Cool. I think, see, this, that's when we were just talking about this. That's when the weed is this, like, works.
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1: They don't want your fucking autograph. They want to hurt you.

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Clips 2002 type of deal. 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Yesterday, my fantasy. 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

0: 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Baby, it's alright. I got that weed run the drives for the hungriest guy. Besides, food don't really do much for the hunger inside. I was dancing in the rain through the toughest of times. Not a jacket to my name, just a shitload of faith. And a handful of A's for the bank for the safe. For the act for the pain, baby, life is a game. It's exciting to play, it's exciting to play, yeah.
1: You could tell me how life works. I could teach you about tight ropes. Balance life with your eyes closed. Night won't last forever.

said, what's colors? He said, what color is your box? He said, what color is that? What's that color?

just threw a rock through the window. Will you please hand me the note that was tied to the rock? I'll read it to you. It says...